0: Charlie Bravo. Engine 1. And just a heads up, we're going to be heavily delayed in traffic. We're getting on at the station at I-90.
1: Copy, I'll document that. And sorry for the delay. You got a 68 female, medical alarm activation with no contact. We got a lockbox to your pager, and it'll be for permit 40.

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1: Can you check with records and see if it was been served yet? So again, the passenger of vehicle 2 has been added also.
2: 753.
1: Passenger's got back pain, hip pain, and chest pain. She was seatbelted in. They're going to be heading to Sacred Heart, along with the driver of vehicle 1 is also going to be going to Sacred Heart.
2: 753, switching 09.

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0: Command's terminated. 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
1: Have you ladder 10 back in command terminated? 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Copy, I'll let them know. Yeah, it's been upgraded. 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

0: 771? But would you be able to clear there for a welfare check across the street at Fred Meyer?
1: Negative, I'm on a detail until like 1930.
0: So, welfare check at Fred Meyer's, Brigham Sullivan. Caller says there's about a 4-year-old female left in a gray Prius in the parking lot alone. Windows are up, car's not running, and the child appears sweaty. Fred Meyer's, Brigham Sullivan.
2: Baker 51, you put me on.
0: Alright, which unit was that?
2: Bigger 5-1, I'm going to log that trailer.
0: Okay.
2: Adam 606, I'll head that way.

0: 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We have one vehicle blocking. We'll be blocking the southbound lane.
1: 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I'm investigating. 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

0: 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First of Karen, Common, Middle L for Lee, 1957-0825 in the Oilin. Charles Adam 1-102-44.
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0: Please. Rolls Royce Sam, 5704.
2: 1733. Dispatch, 41 General. She's yelling at someone in the back room. 3, and that was altered in the parking lot. Well, upgraded to Delta, both units, 441 upgraded to Delta. 41. 347, Henry Frank 1, 3 Zebra 9, Charles 1, 896.
3: 5-3. 332 from Liberty Lake.
0: 332, St. Louis, Spokane, the other plate. David, 361, 39, Adam.
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1: Go ahead.
0: Charles 01657 Robert. It's going to be south of Colville and E.
1: Edwards

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1: Send it.
0: I copy you to 3 Boy 7, Henry Frank 1, 3 Zebra 9, Tom Charles 1, 8 9 6 5 3.
1: The letter after the 9, Tom, I think is a George.

0: last of Edward Victor George Edward Nora Ida Ida Adam, first of Lincoln Adam King Union Sam Tom Adam, no middle name, 2/20/1987.
1: Roger, Lift La Crista is the last name. Mary Drivers is clear and not on local status.
0: Copy.

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1: Tom 618, 1739.

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0: Charles Hong John 4040.

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1: Sir, come in.
0: Give me that second ambulance, no code.
1: Copy, second EMR unit, no code. And, command, do you need a... Command, do you need ALS or BLS?
0: We'll do ALS.
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2: Okay, 753. 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

42, 21 East 21st on a crisis call. Neighbor's calling in. Female is Kelsey Morrow. She's outside yelling and screaming. We do have 105 history. She is anti-law enforcement. 42, 21 East 21st.

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0: MR-109 from 904 Kansas. 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There's a gray Dodge just at the head of all the vehicles here. 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
1: Copy. 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

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Valley Engine 7. 517 Southbound Road. 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
1: And then Veronica Davidchik. Again, serving in and out of the lane. Southbound has been now from process at 1760.
2: Avenue, channel fire off 15, full response alarm system.

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2: He's on scene. 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

0: call at Mitch Park. We have two callers, both stating that there's about 4 miles physically fighting. 301 West 4th Avenue at Mitch Park. Was last seen heading southbound on Driscoll at 1802.
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1: 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Wearing all black clothing, a hoodie. Victim appears to be an Indian male, about 25, no shirt, jeans. All the subjects are possibly associated with the white Subaru sedan that's parked nearby. All the doors are open. Unit. Complaint is advising that one of the vehicles just left.
2: Right now.
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1: Yeah, it's good. I've got a control of that. Here it comes.
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0: 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At least that's something.
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3: Copy.

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1: 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That's who Spokane Valley joined.
0: Four-zero-one, 18-11.
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3: 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Copy AM 442 en route, engine 41, stand back for law. 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Nothing further. What do you want? 442, Gavity Short. Dispatch, I have 4 minutes.

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1: Park 565.
0: I'll be contacting Site 29 at the Bullman Pitcher regarding a complaint I got about them. A vehicle associated with the site is going to be David 64077 George. What is this time?
1: Park 565, 1816.

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0: Abby, are you taking me back?
1: Just the Southeast Large at Monroe, checking.

Arthur. Are you still in? I'll be clear. 12714 is standing by with the tow truck. They're getting the vehicles loaded up now. And I'll be en route to Valley Hospital for driver one.

0: 332 Spokane, clear a four car, correction, three car, reportable non-injured collision, all vehicles underway.
1: Okay. Spot. He doesn't advise, they don't yet have any units assigned.

0: 5-3. Spokane, were both returns to the driver, did they come back licensed?
1: Was unable to get a return for Risley Elijah 2007-0929.
0: 753. 753-1820. 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
1: 753.
0: William Robert Ida, Sam Lincoln Edward Young, first of Elijah, Edward Lincoln John, correction, Edward Lincoln Ida, John Adam Henry, K. King,
2: 2007-0829. 2028 expiration. 3-1821. Okay, we have a single vehicle, MVA, no power pole. It's involved. It's non-blocking. We'll be out investigating.
1: Copy. Single vehicle MVA. 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Out investigating.
3: Hit and run Marion Columbus. Vehicle versus a pole. Saw the driver get out. 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

0: on the inside of the vehicle. It sounds like she was seen in the city towards or possibly going northbound.
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0: 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Baker 501. The roadway on Coleman.
1: Yeah, I'm covering now.
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0: Can you see if you can get a hold of an RP for action recycling on East Marietta?
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2: Charles Union, 0407.
1: Eastbound dish trap. Amazon semi with the trailer, lane travel. It's crossing the fog line and center line.
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1: Go ahead. No plates on a white Impala. Would be Sprague and Sullivan again.
2: Sprague and Sullivan.
0: Schematic on the left, is it?
3: Yeah, we checked the notes on that. Looks like alcohol withdrawals.
0: I was reporting he's overdosing with abnormal breathing and also suffering from alcohol withdrawals.
4: The occupants of both vehicles got transported. Can you check with AMR where Ms. Anderson went?
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0: 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I thought we were kind of swapped in the engine there. Unit 302.
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0: from yesterday. A deputy that was involved in that arrest is in the call, and his phone number is as well.
1: Sorry. 10-9-10-01 South Monroe Street, Channel City Primary, cardiac problem.
2: There's no plate. It's a white Honda van. It's going to be on Hayford, just south of Northern Cliff.
0: Copy, Hayford, just south of Northern Cliff.
2: It looks like she's going to pull into the B&B lot.
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Hazmat investigation.

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0: ambulance change?
1: Not the affirmative. You have AMR 256 from Portland Thor. First look in tribal PD. Marcel should have tattoos on his face, three dots on both cheeks and those eyes.
2: Family, 67-year-old male, diabetic, shaking, history of COPD, and abnormal breathing. You have 111 from 90 Argonne.

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1: 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I'm still working on Arthur.
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0: 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We're just west of the overpass. The ridge.
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1: Is that in a green Chevy sedan with a blue front license plate? Is eastbound on 3rd after stealing some items. Go to East 3rd, the Goodwill.

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2: 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It's going to start rolling slow down right between Sullivan and Evergreen for Tom 620.
1: Starting rolling slow down from between Sullivan and Evergreen, 1859.
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0: Ford Sedan 620. It's like a gray SUV split in there on evergreen too. Any other color?
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0: 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Is it just for Anthony?
1: Yes, ma'am.
0: Cool. Copy, thank you.

0: 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I'm put.
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1: Dispatch, Harvey, Ninja 4 is going into lake. Decon, PRU 1 remaining on scene. Looks like PD does have one here just signed. Unknown where they're starting from.

0: the Fort Worth truck stop. Charles King Young, 8973. Julian Campbell.
1: Julian Campbell.
0: Gonna be all season.
1: Southern all season.

0: from Fort Thanks. There's a
1: Open for.
0: West 90, West Argon, changing tires, West SUV.
1: Okay. I need just West Argon.
0: Wait, they should be trunked up, but I want the plate.
1: Verify there's a disabled vehicle.
0: Right.
1: 1274, 1912.

0: prepared for a large argument in elementary school in North Helena. A group of subjects appeared to be about to fight, yelling about shooting one another. One adult male in his 30s arrested teens. One of the teenagers made a comment about going to get a gun. Black male, 14 to 16, unknown clothing, 5400 North Helena. Mark, T4 Blitz.
1: 315. Ventura, Northwest.
2: 242, Division Garland also.
0: Yes.
2: 3 Patron, get eyes on.
0: How do you get
2: from home in or out now?

0: 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Rosemary Young, third.
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0: what's your job?
1: Car, code 4.
0: Come in. Is that okay? Transfer to the nurse line.
2: Looks like they've all kind of dispersed. I didn't see any fighting, but looks like they've all kind of are and have left the area.
1: Well, 4, thanks.
0: If I find a copy, cancel.

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1: 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From four status.
0: Four.
1: From 4-19-19.

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1: John?
0: Floyd Thompson, 4681, also.

0: medically clear. G-car reportable injury collision. Both vehicles were impounded. Both drivers were transported to the hospital. Driver one was to the Valley Hospital, and driver two was to Sacred Heart, along with his passenger. And the updates on injuries were added to the log as well.
1: Thank you, 20.
0: 10753, Spokane. So far, nothing life-threatening.

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1: Copy. Request 4.

you need to see it first. 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Okay,

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1: Okay.
0: Ruby Inc. Aldo Boy X-ray George 4463.
1: 1023, 1926.

0: Victor William 4772. Good morning.
1: Copy, thanks.
0: GMC SUV.
2: I got it. Thanks, man.

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0: Yeah, that's our living first car. 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

0: Richard, okay, he took off on me and I can't keep up. Traffic's too thick. Just continuing. I'm back to the speed limit.
1: Vehicle fled 1933.
0: And last seen southbound taking the Pines exit is using the shoulder to pass traffic on the right.
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3: 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He changes to a Whopper.

0: Hey. Referencing the second to last call that I was on with Post Falls PD. I'll be en route to a state line to meet with him.
1: Hey, 1836.

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1: 7.
0: Got it. One more unit rolling up this way. This is looking like it's going to be an assault 4 BV with a QV. I just need one more unit.
1: Next level.

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0: 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Wheels and tires look good. It'll be in, pal.
1: There's a male in an older cream-colored sedan. He was passed out behind the wheel. He ended up waking up and continued on unknown. Correction, he was last seen headed northbound on Myrtle. 1943.

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0: 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We have 120, no code, 902 and 90. 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
1: Copy. I'm out with fire now.
2: David, 19, I'm with the police, the patient. We're code 4. Just waiting on medical.
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0: I want what kind of motorcycle was it?
1: Like a Harley style. I could tell you what it was, but more of that style than a sport bike.
0: All right, got him here at Spokane Falls for the video.
1: And there was a note in there he wants to invoke a confrontation with police, just so you know if you try to stop him.
0: So no PC or anything? Just keep an eye on him, I guess.
1: For the house, so I'm not sure what he's doing. Stop him.
0: Yeah, he's speeding. I'm not going to keep up with him. Still South Palma. It's under the Brown Street Viaduct.
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0: And he's away on I-90 eastbound. I'm not getting off the freeway.
1: Okay. Okay, if he's going to throw us back on the board, we'll rip out catching him once we get PC and stuff.
0: Okay.
3: Go for 120. You can park by the GD engine 1 and walk in on the left-hand side where the main doors.
4: Copy that.

0: Baker 606, confirm status.
1: I'm code 4 over here.
0: Okay.
1: 602, I'm also code 4 over here.
0: Okay.
1: Copy, is Brody free to leave? No. Copy.
0: Male, trust me, Nick will be breathing and speaking. 132 is from Monroe and Garland.
2: Cancel.
1: Ridiculous.

0: making yourself. I have it before me.
1: Can you prep me to the person bothering? I'll check my post.
0: Okay.
2: Made contact with the occupant. No issues here. He'll be contacting whoever's been calling.
0: Patient will be calling back caller.

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1: Adam, sorry.
0: Seven on an 8-4 Chevy pickup to Manfred Searle, 10811 East 9th.
1: Copy. We got no answer at the door. Code 4.

0: 505. Never mind, someone came up to speak with us.
1: Coming.
2: 6-5, info for state.
1: Yes.
2: Reckless, West 90, just under Broadway. It was well over 100. It's a dark, I believe, Jetta.
3: I just had a Cody to my call. Can you confirm his words, please?

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0: 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I'm actually walking out to you guys right now.
1: Copy that. 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
1: 12-18, 20-07. 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
1: Negative.

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1: Can we get a vehicle description?

0: the Liberty Lakes News Anchor in Swan. I'm coming from South Hills. David 906.
1: David 906.
0: 7-7-1. I'm Trent Argon. I'm on the way as well.
1: Mom, no description on what specifically happened. 911 is saying lots of scraping. Someone saying stop chasing me.
0: Medic stage for this, please.
1: Okay.
2: Five from dispatch.
1: 255.
2: This is going to be a CIVIC for law enforcement for possible assault. Union CIVIC.
3: Go ahead.
4: Could you cancel them to call?
3: That's scary. Did anyone was out of house to bail them closing it?
1: For the units interested in a TV call, they advise that his name is Dustin Hedinger. We have Dustin Frey Hedinger in local. If him, he has a status 2F Kennewick, non-extraditable. He status 0, convicted felon. History of assault second.
0: Okay.
1: Dad is threatening to kill himself.
0: I wonder if the victim's able to leave.
1: Yes.

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2: Landing in Walmart, trying to separate from Justin. Have the keys to the Mercedes any longer?

0: confirming the comp and mom has separated from dad.
1: 911 is advising that they confirm no weapons. I hear yelling still in the background, and they're telling the dad to calm down.
2: 771 copy. Can you see if they can go to the post office there? 2161-6012, please.
1: 911 is advising that the dad was telling the comp to hang the phone up and then the line disconnected. They're trying to get them back.
2: Copy. 889-906, are you close?
0: My rear view, Sarge. Oh, you're right behind me.

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1: 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Tell him to walk towards us in the street as we arrive.

0: 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Channel 2 is no longer restricted.
1: On the outdoor.
0: Tony.
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1: Hey,
0: Cody?
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0: We'll be moving over to City Hall here in Deer Park, and I'll have you in custody in the wrap, starting zeros and 14s following.

0: 7-1 and 608. This is Adam 519. I'm at Kopi. If you guys want to roll over, we've got a little bit of info for the DB.
1: Oh, 10-4 is broken, sorry.
2: 12-10-4.
1: Trenton Bird, Charles 25303, Edward.
2: 12-10-4, 5-3-3.

0: I'm over that, Bert. Does the witness have any more updates on where they went?
1: I'm all from the area. Saw a couple guys kind of matching the description at 6123 North Regal, but not sure.

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0: Hey, Angela. 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

0: Crystal Sand, 1218, previous flight contact.
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0: Vehicle previously stopped by 766 South 291, just north of Carter Parkway, on May 19th this year, was cleared and aggressive.
1: Well, thank you.
0: 1218, 23.
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1: Awesome, 4, 2, 3, 4.

0: 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They are also blocking Washington Riverside.
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1: 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Press one.
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0: 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It's requesting medics to check on it. 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
1: 24 to left. 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
3: Idaho, King 352165.
1: King 352165.
4: Hyperfactual, the subject is described as a white male, about 5'9", medium to heavy build, wearing all black clothing. At this point, has made it to fence and saloons.
1: He'll be breathing at 142.16 each mostly, 2042.
0: Your patient will be in space number one. Command. 311 on scene, command.
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2: An orange Mustang with black on it and a gray SUV, both racing each other, going about 60 miles an hour, 2056.

0: exposure, currently alert with abnormal breathing, injury to left foot, 123 is from 57th Regal.
1: Headed northbound towards the hills, 2057.

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1: Tower 2, go ahead. Can you show me delayed on a collision, 4th and

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0: Boulevard. Yeah, it looks like best entrance would be the pavilion entrance, north side of the casino. 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
1: I won't copy.

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on the side of the road wearing a black dress was just walking off the on-ramp at I-90 at this location. We'll be cooperating no weapons. 129 is from Hayford and 6.

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1: Another unit, how you can sack me for that, I'll be in Rutland clear. 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
1: Yes?
0: David, 73640 Henry. We're on Highway 2, just east of Hayford.
1: Just east of Highway 2 and Hayford.

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0: thinking last name is Frank Ocean Robert Edward Edward versus King Edward Nora Tom Adam Victor Ida Ocean Union Sam. 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

0: safer. 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
0: Okay.

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Disregard that. That's where this person resides, Depot 206. A female outside yelling at the neighbors. She's swearing and threatening people with finger guns. 701 North Conklin.

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2: Eighth on the bottom. She's wearing a dark gray sweater and sweatpants. She also has a small dog with her.

1634, the Fountain. Charles Robert Young, 8714, Division of Wildlife Department.

dispatch copy, Engine 41 responding. Call from patient. 23-year-old male, difficulty breathing. Found with 441. I think you're one driveway too short.

0: really young Nora, 4502. I'll be at Market in Nebraska.
1: 24.
2: First two are out of Charles, restaurant readable. Nice gray Subaru. Big Concord coming up on 4th Ave.
3: Well, there's a crash at Concord.
2: 4th Ave.
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She doesn't include Prius. She's saying there's 5 children up in the apartment as well.

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caller that was incredibly uncooperative. He kept repeating that law enforcement needed to get there, comments about getting his firearm that was currently locked up, but he would defend another person if needed. He's stolen liberty.

0: principal chem for reckless driving. 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He also has a safety pin. He keeps a large fixed blade knife in his center console.
1: Can you give me an update on how far a helicopter is out?

0: this time, will you notify Sacred Heart Peace? 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He's has no failing below the nipple line. We'll get more in route.
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0: have a sixth of possible burglar.
1: Good.
0: 11 South Sullivan, number 2105. Male caller is not at the location. Said his girlfriend called, said that there was a male with a screwdriver who was trying to get in, getting further still. 511 South Sullivan.
1: I copy. Can we figure out if the girlfriend's at location currently?
0: Hiding in the bedroom and they're still getting more info.
1: Oh, they could.
0: Ralph. Hey.
1: Farmer 3 in Rock Code.

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1: 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There's someone that's got a gunshot, or shooting gunshot down there.
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0: 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Lane travel crossing fog line and center line braking.
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1: Silver sedan, either Washington or California, please. 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

0: We're westbound on Boone, approaching the Lincoln, speeds of 20, not pulling over.
1: Lincoln.
2: Post 6 left, or seizures, third speech, hit you a stroke.

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0: Okay, and correction on the last digit, it is a 3.

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0: can I get two toes started? The first is going to be for Charlie Mary Zebra 0663, and the other is for Charles Henry Paul 4949.
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0: Traffic
2: 5031. Go ahead. 207 Yellow, Tom Zebra, Evergreen 4, stop the middle of the intersection with the brake light on.
0: Evergreen 4.
2: The driver is passed out.
0: Coming. 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
1: Lower code 4.

0: Sure, from maybe attempted berg at 4 West 18th, joining Charlie 351. Our caller's very out of breath, but says that someone's in their backyard and originally tried their front door. They had a flashlight, white male in their 20s, medium build, light color hoodie. It's possible he's gone now. No entry was ever made at 4 West 18th. DJ Turo.
1: 437, copy.
2: Three to one, you stack now, go from north side.
0: 354, same traffic. 15 north, you can describe.

0: Hindenburg. 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
1: Yeah, I think that's a good idea.

0: Charles Union Edward, 4074, Boone University.
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0: Different.

0: David Robert Adam Paul Evan Robert John Kevin 22866.
1: Sure, sister.
0: Go ahead.
1: He is status 2 out of Spokane for assessor. Bond is 500. His driver's is clear.
0: Stand by on that.

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Driver appeared to be a white female, mid-20s,

12, 22, 23, and a 38. Charlie, William Charlie, 1707. I'm on 6th Avenue across from Copper Landing.

MVA Bravo, Spokane Truck 13, East Wellesley Avenue and North Division Street, Channel City Primary, MVA.

Kimberly. She's got a zero. D wall is valid. Locally has witness entries. For David, I don't have quite enough to run him. 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

0: dispatch, truck 13. Good advice, PD. 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

A C Charles 51, female is a Lucie LaPierre. 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
1: At point, Sergeant.
0: I got Dodge. Challenger, maybe? It's going 70.

0: me in the area of Appleway and Dishman, Mica County, or Valleys, Traffic 50. I was trying to catch up to a reckless Dodge Charger, riding color. I'll be in the area.
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0: Braddock?
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0: All right, I'm in the area.

0: Traffic 15 APC.
1: I was too far behind it by the time I got on the road to light it up.
2: Did you say Dodge truck or a Challenger?
1: It had the taillights kind of looked like a Challenger. I don't know. Didn't get a great look at it. It definitely wasn't that pickup.

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It's definitely a newer Challenger Charger, but I'm UTL.

5. His driver's is clear. He's responding to protection order with the Deidre Dooley. He's convicted felon for order violation and criminal mission with a deadly weapon. Inactive DOC. Federal local history of reckless endangerment, resisting, obstructing, hit and run, DUI.

0: Adam, 445, 41, and 40. Shepherd 2309 East Euclid, number 16, for a possible DV. Uncooperative caller. Yelling and screaming with a female. Refuse to give any information. Phone number turns to a Tyson Jones. He's in local 02309 East Euclid, number 16.
1: Coming. 14, you're out also.
2: Yeah.
1: Just for info, that's going to be on the northwest corner of the complex off of Liberty.
2: Okay.

Brooklyn Motel, 4412 East Spring, number 3. Caller's an employee, said there's a male and his daughter screaming in the parking lot. 4412 East Spring.

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0: Duty for Forest Sheriff's District. $100 bond. His D. Wells is not licensed. Convicted felon. Can I confirm?
1: A-firm.
0: Okay.
1: Keeping eyes on it. 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

0: One fifty four.
1: Lattis, King, Ida, Lincoln, George, Adam, Lincoln, Lincoln, Edward, Nora, first of shade, like a shadow, middle W,
0: 12/14/1994. Okay. Go ahead. Status 2, County, for Noval, 250 bail, shall I confirm?
2: Patient, 30-year-old female intoxicated, requesting medics, unable to give any specifics why. She'll be in unit Bravo 206, respondent with 258 from 4th and 4th.

Valley Union 3, AMR 258, stand back for all. Correction, Valley Union 3. Valley Union 3. Female is now saying this is bleeding from the nose due to an assault and suspect still on scene.

0: 1.
1: Orders.
0: Receive. Also, code 4.
1: Go 4. Did have an anti-lead kind of that time?
0: Yeah, we're very familiar. We got it. Thank you.

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1: Copy, also. Your papers are confirmed and sent on train.
0: Copy.
1: And stop serial on that serial number.

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1: Go ahead.
0: We're going on scene. I believe fire had to force entry here with us last week for a similar type of incident. 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

0: Valley Infantry. Law enforcement is arriving on scene. They're wanting to have you been staged in the parking lot. They advised last week they needed your assistance forcing entry into the unit.
1: Roger.

0: Steven out of six. 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She's conscious and breathing, but clearly intoxicated. She's not talking. No apparent signs of assault on her. We're just going to make sure nobody else is here. You have fire come up.
1: Kenny. Limo, who does like to yell on scream on the ground?
2: Sure.
1: The 64, awesome. Often called in for only on the ground and around the state.
0: Performance clears, just her here.

0: go ahead. 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

is David. His wife is in the Rosars parking lot, intoxicated, screaming at people passing by. His wife's Melody Weller, born in 82, white female, wearing a hoodie and sweatpants. Complainant walked away from her, but did state that he had grabbed her by the hood to try and get her back to the house. They live at 6511 North Cedar, number 10, which is where our complainant will be. Melody was still in the parking lot. Ash Padma. You have MR 125 from Spring and Pines.

0: subject has history of making suicide by cop statements, the employee with him says he will be cooperative.
1: Are they inside the facility or are they standing outside?
0: Should be standing outside by the front.

0: out for this one as well. The patient's a Stanley Smith that we've seen. His name is Stanley Hamilton. He's T3 and 64. He says next time he's contacted by law enforcement, he's going to shoot us or force us to shoot him. He also threatened to kill law enforcement and their families. He is also armed and carries a realistic cap gun in his waistband and was carrying a loaded 12-gauge shotgun during a traffic stop.
1: Go with that.

Did you copy, you can cancel.

one. The complainant's story is hard to follow. They advised that their brother initially refused to return their vehicle, then they pulled the complainant out of their bed. Sounds like the complainant is now arguing with their mother about the situation as well. 9118 East Columbia Drive, Frank 201.

Cardell Edwards. One is advising that the complainant should hold on. The line went silent, and then they disconnected. They're trying to get back a hold of the complainant.

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1: Names of some of the people that were involved in the last few DVs here. Parents are likely Christina and Ryan. They're both set of zero to the consultant.

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1: Go ahead.
2: I don't think we're behind the Moors. I think the address is this building at 1234 North Atlantic also.
1: Go ahead.
2: Do we have an RP for that anywhere listed on our computer by chance?

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0: 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It's going to be a black Honda Civic with unreadable plates.
1: 688-235. Charlie 46 through traffic.
0: Thanks. It was an Idaho plate at one time. It only has the TAS sticker on it, and it has a North Idaho Parker license

swap names with his brother, Owen Sampson. 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What's

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1: Copy, thanks.
2: 40, can you find an Alita Garfield in?
0: Copy.

0: press. 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
1: No.
2: She's been previously contacted at this property. No RP information, owner's an LLC, no contact info.
1: Okay. Thank you. This Selena's got, like, stars tattooed on her face. That helps.
0: Forty.
2: Chinese symbol on her neck.
1: Huge stars on the right side of her face. 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
0: 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Whether stabbed themselves. Working on more information, 2923 East Diamond.

Back to Spokane County 2. Send back to law enforcement route for report of possible stabbing, 129 from Nevada and Francis. 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

0: even added for the echo upgrade. 48-year-old male, unconscious, uncertain breathing, CPR in progress, possible overdose.
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1: 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Dad? The possible 30. Charles Henry Adam, 6893, 2 in Hayden.
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Flicken, Trek 13, Flicken, Engine 8, call from boyfriend. Delta response, 25-year-old female diabetic, no alert, difficulty breathing. Patient is also AOB, says, Flicken said she will be cooperative. Responding with 128 from Hastings Division.

0: 20. Also showing expired in March.
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caller saying that the family friend Jamar kicked the door open, broke in, so they have it locked now, and they're hearing him yelling maybe near the Nom Nom on 4th and Sullivan.

silver 2011 Dodge Ram pickup, possibly headed towards Eastern Washington University. 250.

Jameson Christensen. 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

0: 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Charles John George 5161 Oak and Second.
1: Black male, 13 to 35 years old, with a white shirt and black shorts.

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0: 7/10/09. 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
1: Yeah, and there's a mom that lives here. Is there any way we can try to find a signal aid for her?

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1: Sixth year roadway, lane 1, blocking traffic, east 90, just west of Fish Trap.
2: Route from east 90, same route, 195.
1: 6 at 8309.

Queen, Union, Ida, Nora, Sam. First of John, Adam, Mary, Adam, Robert. Middle of the John, Edward, 5, 29, and 92.

out of Mary. First of Jim, Ford Rider, Lincoln, Lincoln. Might have had Nora. 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

big deal. I have a service for her if you need it. She's got history of assault, foreign protection order violations. 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

Spokane Engine 3402 West Indiana Avenue, Channel City Primary, Assault.

0: car that was headed to Eugenie.
1: Affirm, one was local for DUI while a minor, and the other was out of Kitsap also for DUI. We'll work on confirming.
0: Copy. He's inside the store and looks like he
1: saw us. Yeah, we 8-4 with him.

0: 7 is with you, division at Garland. The assailant is not on scene.
1: Do you have anything? Copy.
0: Caesar.

male's going to be a Tanner Walden. Still has the fire on there. Two other roommates in the apartment as well, trying to get everybody outside away from him.

0: general direction.
1: Okay. Well, he's not welcome back here, so we'll address that if he comes here.
2: Copy that.
3: One, maybe unit 54, 41-year-old female, in seizure, responding with 130 from 904 at Pet.

0: 4-4. I'm sorry, can you go with his warrant information again? Which one was confirmed, and are we waiting on another one?
1: So local status to out of Spokane was confirmed, and we're working on the one out of Kitsap County for failing to appear on a DUI charge.
0: Okay, copy, thank you.
2: I'm going to watch from Wisco and see if he comes out to the

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1: Got it.
0: Can you put the original call into my call?
1: Paper.

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94-year-old male, difficulty breathing. Give me on the assisted living side, unit 271, responding with 124 from 57th to Regal. Take a center, Major.

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0: I meet three total subjects on the blackmail. The thief walks with a hunch wearing dark clothing. The other is a white male in about his 30s. The other is just a white male. Are attempting to access a white BMW sedan that's been parked near the gas station for the past few months. And they're associated with a white truck with a red camper shell, and also have a bicycle with them.
1: That's the only my beast is calling Griffin.
0: Copy. Now I'll check him.
1: The white male calls me Chase Holly as well.
0: Yeah, I mean.

0: 375 to 460. Go ahead, I'm on the back with a flyer. We're making a phone call now. Oh, yeah, go ahead. Just want to make sure you understand that corner that you're popping out is kind of our field of vision fire if he pops out.
1: Yeah, affirm. I was just checking on you guys. We're out of that area now. So far, no luck on the call.
0: 275 copy.

0: people walking out. William Boy, Adam, Henry, Nora, 835, X-ray 7, David, Tom, 67157. Zero 342.
1: Wait, it's supposed to be on that vehicle.
0: Copy that. We just was not taken when the other one was stolen. That's why.

0: Dispatch copy, Teenage Engine 1, back in service, patient to the unit.
1: He lives there and it's his, so I don't know if we can do that. Maybe we ask him.

0: 7 for you. Which model of the gun that they're alleging is the one they took from him?
1: Millimeter, hang on one second. We're in the area. I was disabled. Please and ready.
2: Okay. Sure.
1: Oregon.
3: Municipal fan plate is Oregon 138 Charles Mary Robert, the white trailblazer.
1: What I'm getting from all three, Tanner only has the one pistol. All other firearms in the apartment belong to the other male.

0: Vehicle's out of gas. He's making arrangements. I'll be back in search for the beer. I'll be clear of the disabled.
1: 6 8 3 6.

going to be Smith & Wesson SD9, 9mm. 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

0: Charlie Call, Spokane Medic, 1505 West 3rd Avenue, Jack in the Box, 11, Channel City Primary, overdose.
1: Road, building 2, unit 105. One caller with Tina Blanchett said there was somebody outside of her building. Now there's another caller that's a neighbor saying there's a male outside of location yelling and screaming that we already responded once and that the male's making threats to kill. We're just pacing back and forth in the parking lot of 511 South Sullivan.

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0: Copy that. Thank you.

23-year-old female fall, possible hip pressure. She had recent hip replacement. She'll be in unit 406 responding with 123 from Holy Family.

says that there's a male outside threatening to kill anyone. He's got a knife. This is a very large knife, and he also has a pipe in his hand. The male does live there. We're trying to get further on a transfer. 518 second.

0: Oh, six, four.
1: Three. Jeannie, the caller is James. His phone number returns to James Hawksworth. He is pinned 105, lots of paranoia, sees things, talks to people that aren't there. Questions birds if you need controlled substance, false statements, criminal trespassing, law enforcement, multiple pages for him.

Bravo call 320 squad 37 167 18 South Chippewa Court Channel South Primary Back Pain.

0: We just hung up. He said he was fine to wait for you without being on the phone with us. He was fine to wait for you without us being on the phone, so we disconnected.
1: Copy. We're not seeing or hearing anything.
0: Sweet.

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1: Jimmy? David Aport,
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Last seen eastbound on Sprague on foot at 426. 8201 East Sprague.

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I mean, my girlfriend. At that location as well.

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0: Nate. You'll be joining Valley Engine 6 currently on scene. Calls from the patient in Unit Charlie 3. For a 72 male who fell out of his chair, wait 360. You've been added for manpower.
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It's a non-injury accident, 34004 North of Dunn Road. Complaint identified that there was an intoxicated male that drove through a barbed wire fence. Also, more people in the vehicle, 34004 North of Dunn Road.

0: far? Out of jail.
1: Okay.
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0: 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Charles William Henry 2268.
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0: first of Donovan, Colin Spelling, middle C's, and Charles, date of birth 08/10 of 71.
1: Kenny?
0: Boy, Henry Edward, 0089. 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All tires look good.
1: Kenny?
2: At 371 status.
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0: 17 settlement is 7-0. His AWOL is valid. Supervised person in local units of 3 out traffic. Flight returns on a silver Mazda 3 registered to him.
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1: The property directly east of your dump or further north?
2: Going to be just west of.
1: I will look for some phone numbers and address.

0: Sense.
1: Property owner, possibly. I see a mailbox 33825. It's just going to be the property right across that.

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0: 371, 5

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1: Hold on, route some.

0: 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Is it to Sullivan or from Sullivan on the on-ramp?
1: West 90 from Sullivan, on-ramp to I-90. Seven two one six zero.

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1: 371?
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1: 371,

0: and this is westbound Sullivan on-ramp for a two-vehicle accident. Call came from involved parties. So that there's no injuries, but there are fluids leaking.
1: Check-ups. 721 at the scene, cleared on Sullivan, 608.

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1: 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And also is city and route, or valley.
0: Hold there, 5721, 608.
1: And 613, I'm unseen.

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0: 371, 679. 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

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Home Depot 3. Channel fire up 15. Full response alarm system.

0: 3-7-1.
1: Eastbound, just west of Hamilton, Charles Robert Adam, 8260.
0: 3-7-1, 629.

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0: 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No record region age. Checking other regions.
1: He'd send that to me and also have drivers along.
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0: separate. I want those two calls just combined between Annie being the comp and then when he's on.
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0: Engine 2, we have one caller about 2 minutes ago said they saw some smoke near the roof of a building on the northeast side of the intersection. I'll check out it.
1: And 371 status?
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0: 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West 2nd Avenue and South State Street. 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
1: Can that Spokane stopping? Sullivan to westbound, Boy Paul Zebra 2481.
2: 10-0-9-7-0.

0: 371 Spokane. Adam, he was picked up. His vehicle's clear of the roadway. He's going to be leaving it here. He said he'll have it out of or off the road within 24 hours.
1: Three, seven, one, seven, zero, eight.

point on scene of a 62 male that had a fall on the north.

George, Ida, Edward, Robert, Christophe, David, William, Adam, Ida, Nora, Edward, Millennial Nora, date of birth 1/10/99.

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1: Check ID alert. I have used the name of Dana before on prior contact. Otherwise, status 0 and ID only.
0: Copy, sounds good. Patients, you know, the transition process, they use the name Dana, their preferred name.
1: Okay.

service P1. 310, 714. 371, slick hands copy. 371. Westbound, west of, correction, east of Argonne. Charles William George, 8472. 371, 750.

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0: early 2000 Ford Escape. 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
1: They're intoxicated and they have tingling in their hands. Okay, medics, 716.

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1: 7-6, I just pulled up. Is the DCP? I got you.

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North Argonne Road and East Bigelow Gulch Road. Channel North Primary. Single company fire response.

0: 371 Spokane, Stockton.
1: Sure, boss.
0: Westbound to Altamont, Charles 745-94 Henry.
1: 371, 732.

0: 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Spokane engine 17, 8709 North Pamela Street, Channel City Primary.
1: Westbound Evergreen, Charles 44683 Charles.
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0: 122.
1: 1727 West Knox. It's on parental discipline. There's going to be Jackson. He's a 13-year-old. Mom Nicole is also there. Sounds like he had phone privileges taken away, and he is not happy about that. It turned into a little bit of an argument where Nicole slapped him across the face. The stepdad, or the ex-dad on the phone, and they're having an argument in the three-way call there. 1727 West Knox.
0: 22 copies. Saunders?
2: Can you run that?
0: I'm on 738.

Okay, and 1009 protection order, West 90 Evergreen. 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

0: Ben Chrisman, 90 did you is he right?
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0: 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Back pain.
1: Eleven East Mission, it's going to be for St. Owls. In the car, you check complainants of staff member. We've got secondhand info from a parent that they saw a subject walk in westbound about 10 ago. No description other than he was carrying a knife and making gestures of cutting a throat towards other people. Check the area, 611 East Mission.
2: Called in from security. 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Should be inside with the security now. 135 Ruby at North Foothills.
1: That's one.
3: You met with mom. Lo and Nancy, and they're actively yelling at each other on East Lane Park Road. Now yelling at the teenager to get off their hood. Currently at Lo and Nancy, just south of

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1: You can

0: any of that 515 on that argument?
1: River.
0: Great. Adam, 515, 520, per the GPS from Rapid SOS, is still showing them still parked at Low and Nancy, just south of. Calling back and they got voicemail. One's going to be a Christian, born in 2011. He's status zero contact for argument DV. Mom's Ray Lina, for status zero contact, like victim. He ends up running again. He's

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0: would be space 13 on a 90 female, possible CBA with arm numbness and general sickness. 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

0: 10:09, 755. 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Can you put me out of interest, please? It's attorney, sir.
1: Please.
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either going to go to Yokes because there's a dirt mound near Yokes that he hangs out at, or she thinks he might just go to school. When he was on low, he had jumped on her hood, smashing the windshield, and was yelling at her. She's back at home for contact.

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0: because I'm Adam 11 for the boy, you're going to let Calm go.
1: She was going to be on the front porch waiting. 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

0: 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They're at a parking lot right next to Truck 2. If you want to just pull in right there, we're ready for you. Thank you.
1: Copy that. 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

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The client lives nearby. The female and male is arguing. The female is staying on a vehicle, and the male left northbound on foot. 2119 South Herald.

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0: Luckily, status Jerry does have a handful of status Qs from other counties, not extraditable. Status 9 out of Stevens County, and he is going to be convicted felon.
1: Copy that.

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0: he was last seen over at Maxwell and Post.
1: Sustained hypotensive, 65 over 42, pulse rate of 113, and blurred vision. You have 195, Ash and Francis.
2: Thank you.
1: Call came from the patient, 75 male, stinging pain from the catheter. Front door is unlocked, and you'll have 253 Hamilton Trent.
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1: Valiant 1, copy.

0: Dispatching for Alliance 1. Alliance 1, go. Are you able to get us an ALS ambulance, too?
1: That's affirmative. They just made the swap. You'll have AMR 110. Unknown starting. I'll keep it quiet.
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1: From Broadway and Lily.
0: North Lacey, number 204 in the DV. Amanda says that her boyfriend, Cameron, trying to take the kids, he kicked her out. There's a 2-year-old and 9-month-old inside. Saying that he's going to make things up about her so that he gets to keep the kids. They both have unrelated stat 9s that their petitioner's on. The complainant's a convicted felon and will be waiting outside, black shirt and gray and black pants. 6228 North Lacey, number 204.
2: And 36 around.

0: James for him.
1: Trent's doing nice.
0: Truck's been released to his boss, and we're not to jail.
1: Ten's on 9, 8:22.
2: Primary, general sickness.

but Mary Trump, Paul Henry, Edward Robert, Sam, Christian, Nora, Person Tyler, it'll be boy 310 80. 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

0: will be an adult family home. 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

0: homeowner says nobody should be at the location currently in Adam 520s en route. 525 East Parker.
1: I have 15 preempt.
0: Okay.
2: Motor 55?
0: Motor 55.
2: Can you lock me on? Drove me around to an SBA at Farwell Elementary, please.
0: Abrams, Nora 81 already has one started. I'll put you on that.
2: Thank you.

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0: Trailer plate 09227 Adam King.
1: I mean, Big T bumper pole trailer, Carl Morgan LLC out of the valley.
0: Can you try another one?
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0: Boy Zebra Mary 4906.
1: Can we? 70 on a block 2007 Dodge Charger to Carl Morgan, 11811 Northwest Newman Lake Drive.
0: Copy. Last one, please.
1: 612.
2: VOE 1, 81 female, unable to walk and is hallucinating. You got 112 of that. And 1,000.

0: Zero drivers, the snowball, she's pin 64, likely substance-related delusions. Oh, she's also got a local history of step third, driver's license limited. Go to your second.
1: Copy, second's going to be limited. Last up in the row, like the street. First of Jared, John, Adam, Robert, Edward, David. We've got a date of birth, or no date of birth, age approximately 30.
0: Give me in his race.
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0: 606. Kathy's in contact with a Cherubin Road with a date of birth of 729 of 95. He's 70, suspended out of Montana. Spurs all out of the call. Andrea PCS, 5 seconds.
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0: Do you want the channel? Club Patrol, channel 2 is going to be restricted for the units on Parker. Channel 2 is restricted. Single traffic, channel 2 is no longer restricted. By 20, she says she would like you to clear the house.
1: Spokane, 371 status.
2: 371.
1: 371, 8 parking.

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0: Roy Williams, Zebra 4986. Just log in unless there's status.
1: Copy, do you want us to call the comp back or where you were 20 going to?
2: You're at 4.
1: Great. Valiant, it's happened, hospital shooting, area of 150 South Bowdish Road. 5 to 10 minutes ago, there was a female with a firearm sitting at the ground and shooting at a building but never pointed it at anyone. 50 is 6 foot thin, wearing a red shirt, possibly brown pants, possibly is on a bike or a scooter, but it's back home now. 150 South Bowdish.

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0: on for Mario 82. 82, go ahead. Are there any cameras on Dishman High School?
1: I'll go to the cops location. If someone can go to the scene and see if there's any damage or signs of a shooting, and then everyone else check their room.
0: How about their edge?
2: Okay.
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0: How's this guy's going?
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1: Rocks and trash in the road and that car's. 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

0: I'm 7-Eleven on Pines and McDonald with Apple Way. I'm going to keep pushing west with the time delay.
1: Coming.
0: Out of 6 and 9, last 4, 9, 6, 1, 7. 3. 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

signs of a shooting so far. 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
1: 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Go ahead.
0: Knowing any suspect description other than just they were kind of baggy clothes, same colors. And it took place directly behind 118 South Union Road, if 503, that's where you're checking.
2: That would be covered.
1: Adam 501. It's going to be Brooklyn and Leo.

You have 295 from Empire, Nevada.

0: Spokane patrols. Debris in both lanes, South 395, Wandamere Bridge. Be 10 for Sullivan, 856.
1: I told them that there's no need for that. I don't know if you have contact information for them.
2: Yeah, I'll give them a call. I just put them in a hold for now, but I'll let them know.
1: Okay, I didn't know that was you that put them in the security.
2: Yeah, I figured better safe than sorry.
1: Absolutely.

0: 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Let us know.
1: If you want to address this guy, I can just see two. That'll be good. Looks like two stories in a basement.
0: Got me. You need to go to the library.

0: David 177 to L287.
1: Yep.
0: Looks like it's pretty well cleared out here. You okay if we head up and help those guys?
1: Yep, sounds good.
0: Dispatch.
2: Go ahead.
0: Can you Skycrack call for myself and my breath?

0: And six.
1: Six oh six oh six oh. It doesn't sound like there's going to be a need for me to launch.
2: Ida 69 last four.
0: Last four, 9625.
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0: for the male half on the lower, it looks like he's T7, according to TLO, and then the female half, we got her voicemail was right a couple times and left a message to call back and try and check. TLO shows that she's in Colorado now.
1: Copy. Can you call the original complainant and have her walk through the alley and stand by my car and go talk to her when I'm done with the door?
0: Copy.

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0: dispatch from Mission 46.
1: South Sullivan. Two different colors. There's a male behind the fence of this location. He's going to kill people. Lars has left this location, but her daughter still attends the school. She's going to be on the north side of the property, which is near the trail. 205 South Sullivan.
2: Sorry, the trail starts that way.
1: Hey.
0: 606, you're pretty amazing to that.

0: Charlie call. Medic 11-1. Rescue 11-1. Rescue 11-2. 11-20. 2-0-0-16. South Idaho Road. Channel South Primary. Cardiac problem.
1: Westbound, approaching Pines. It might be South Dakota, 609, Edward Tom David.
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4: 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She was contacted on the 4th of this month due to a fake temp tag on a rear windshield. She was parked in the middle of a travel lane at that point. She told the deputy at that time she's going to work on getting the vehicle registered to her.
3: 222, can we clear out of
2: 222-90.
5: Copy, Coke 4. She still has that tag on there.

0: 11.05 from an 11.1, you can probably stand down. You've got Rusty 11.2 in route and then a POV.
1: Can North Dakota drivers. Doge Eagle, David, Ocean, George, Edward, Adam, George, Lincoln, Edward, Sarah, R. Robert, 1977-06-30, David, Ocean, George, 77-446-2.
2: Time 31, 9 Zimmer.
3: 371, Spokane stopping.
2: 371.
3: Westbound at Altima, South Carolina, 833, Boy Queen John.
2: Nine, seven.

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0: upgrade. 84-year-old female fell with a head strike. Is currently not alert. 111 is code. Pint emission.
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2: 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Record only Washington. Surrendered out of state. 2027 expiration, North Dakota.

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1: Dispatch, no everyone on scene. This will be Idaho Command.
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0: activated it. And it was a false alarm. It was activated accidentally. She's a...
1: Heavy as fire with you?
0: Not with me directly, but they're here, all the five of them.

0: Anniversary.
1: Go ahead.
0: We're code 4, this is Prius. She's left. Also.
1: Code also?
0: We've got a few box trucks here that they want those guys to trespass as well, so we're going to continue with those for a minute.
1: Okay.

0: manifest values in 3. It's a confirmed accidental activation. No problem here. Values in 3 deserve.
1: Dispatch, copy. He's confirmed accidental activation. No issues. Engine 3, Beckett.

0: 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No plate.
1: Tom 320, 916.
2: Adam 545, crime check's going to add further into the call. They're advising that he's actually in the city. Enforcement vehicles and law enforcement. We're going to let city know about that now. I'm checking both subjects. Units back 515 at 353 12 North Newport Highway, number 247.
0: 514.
2: Great.
0: 515, I'm going to make some phone calls first before we go.
2: Copy.
1: Go for it.
2: 1224 South Green Ridge. Rescue 11-1 sitting on the pad with 1.
0: Copy. Rescue 11-2 to continue. Other than that, sufficient resources.
2: Rescue 11-1, copy.
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0: 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Go ahead.
1: David 08324 Henry.
0: Are you? Set a 0 on a white 2012. MT model to a Soon Truck LLC out of Seattle. Set a 0.
2: Got it.

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1: Second accident, Cataldo Division.
2: 147 around.

0: 7 North Hamilton at the Circle K. County has a threat call. Suspects possibly at that Circle K. His name is John. Last is Charles Young Robert, a 41-year-old white male. Said that he didn't want law enforcement involved, but that he was looking for law enforcement around the Circle K. No PC at this time, no T3 alerts or anything like that, but they said he's a potential safety issue and has a lot of history with law enforcement. And no clothing description or vehicle description. He's bald, that's what it says. 2667 North Hampton.
1: Next status. Mark 612-921.
2: He's not in local. He's 5-0.
0: Petro forever.

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0: out of Maryland.
1: Same zone, right?
0: Repco, it's Robert Edward King, correction, Robert Edward Paul, King Ocean, first of Natasha, middle and Nora, 940311. No all unavailable. She says it's been expired.
1: 10-09, 9-24.

0: Crest. Smooth leaping, two lanes, division, south block, truck went out, Beth Beauty.
1: Okay, it'll be on scene with two lanes, block, it'll be on Beth Beauty.

0: 3-10 slope 10 will be on scene, will be in the right shoulder.
1: 3-10, 9 towards. Okay, and 371 status.
2: Clear, Adam.
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0: Dutch Daughter, Monroe and Fifth.
1: She has a Brendan Miller in the truck with her. Other than that, nobody else is good.
0: She's the respondent, and Miller not listed. Repco, record only Washington, and still checking Maryland. Ten zero nine, 9:27.
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0: 1, go ahead, your traffic.
1: No traffic, sorry.
0: 9-7. Spokane 729, correction, Spokane 209.

0: ないですね。Spokane 931 status. Status West 90 just east of Pines.
1: Yeah, he cleared. He's out with me getting fuel at Pines Field.
2: 10:35. And no other noticeable mold debris blocking.
0: 3:10, 9:35. Spokane patrols, large rock about 6 inches, lane 2, west 90, state route 195.
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Brandon, boarding 85, shows an expired CPL locally. That is zero. He does have access to a white Denali pickup or white Toyota RAV4.

06410King and Charles Victor Robert 0142. Principal Kim, radio check. All right, for dinner.

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BRU1, use the main entrance, take a right, go down the hallway, and you'll find some stairs to the second floor restroom. 50 male inside overdosing. 112 Monroe and Francis.

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1: 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We'll be out checking for injuries. 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

0: It's Fahrenheit to 1902 North Sullivan Road for a fire alarm, 1007.
1: And clear, see Charles.
2: 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Valley engine 5. 1902 North Sullivan Road. Channel fire up 15. Full response alarm system.

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0: Westbound, just east of Sullivan. I believe it's Missouri. Adam Tom, 62699.
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1: Falls and increased confusion. 108 from 8th of Monroe.

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0: Yeah, we just got dispatched to Cahoots while we were still on scene of our call. We are just now clearing 7411 North Nevada. Is there anyone closer?
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2: So Bethany Place, where he ran from back in March, they discharged him. It sounds like he eloped as soon as he got there. And most of his history is back in Seattle area, and he came from a facility over there, so we're not sure where he belongs here.
1: Copy. I'll see what I can do. Seven, two, one, spoke in.
3: 721.
1: My car's left at Clarkson. I'm in 241's car.
4: 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The ambulance just changed, it's going to be 104, unknown starting.
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3: 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Are you in?
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0: born in 85. She's currently a status 0. Washington is clear. It shows an address out of Ford. Contact locally is assault 2, then assault 4. This history, but no alerts. There's a male that she's contacted in the past there. Sounds like an ex-boyfriend, a Dustin Baugh, born in 2004. Set of 0. To the DOC. Reasons for harassment. He has Aspers. Violation, harassment, malicious mischief, assault.
1: Copy. 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

0: 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Ten, sir, man.
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1: 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I can get you to take this along the way to training.
0: Howdy, Adam 126, can you start for Maple and Boone?
1: 26 is up.

0: Which one?
1: West 90th, Valley View Loft. The first one's Idaho King George Paul, King 7 Union, and there's two more up in front.
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0: 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We'll take it for round two. Copy that. 5350, mail that bill twice, then vomiting, diabetic, 117 3rd Washington.
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1: Good.
2: 3 weekend 940.
3: Eastbound at Hamilton, Boy William Tom, 7410.

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0: Benjamin, this call is going to be downgraded to a Bravo call.
1: Dispatch, engineer,
0: that's affirmative, engineer. You can cancel.

Enter the east side ramp, 34 female with an allergic reaction to the contrast. 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You know, FAMR 190 responding with you. 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

0: RO of that Subaru and BMW motorcycle at the Sheriff's District for information.
1: And we're out with Red.
0: A status 2 out of Redmond for criminal trespass, second. Are locally convicted felon and active DOC. He does have an officer safety pin that is anti-law enforcement. 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
1: Gabby.
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0: 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So I think we'll be pretty secure.
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0: Paul 832, I'm checking with Lincoln County on that paper to get it confirmed.
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0: make your way, get you out of Abram, like, home.
1: Abram, go ahead.
0: Also, Charles Edward Adam, Charles Union Sam, Tom Adam, First Dimitri, David Mike Ida, Tom Robert Ida, 01211982, also. Call location, Robert.
1: So if I'm Adam 11 for him, do you happen to have numbers?
0: Negative, he's out of Ukraine.
1: Does he have a middle initial just to help with the search? Mobile, no record, Washington. He's added to the call with trespass alert in.

Engine 11, upgrade to Charlie now. 92 female, slid out of her bed, says she had a fainting episode and feels off her baseline. You'll have 195 second minimum.

0: 现在出现了。Hobby query vehicles released to a friend. Not being route to jail. Starting mileage has been reset. Charlie 265, 262?
1: 265.
0: 60. Let me know if you want a third. 3002 West, South Loop on an assault. Female calling in. Issues with the neighbor. Looks like the neighbor just swung a sprinkler and struck her with it. Larry Davis. 3002 West South Loop.
1: 265, copy and route.
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0: And the problem, Larry lives at 3004. I'll see if I can find him.
2: Drake can go for one.
0: Nah, how about you go until we're code four?
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0: Go ahead.
1: I'll be out with a suspicious vehicle at the ME's office. I'm on the first staff side. Charles Robert Tom, 4415.
2: Oh, 47, I've got it, but close.
0: 76, you can just screen.

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0: experience responding to Gordon and LaGiorda. The complainant's calling back advising they're now at Addison and Bridgeport. We're going to have medics staged there. The client's banging his head on the ground and into buildings.
1: Keep pressing, Savvy. Give me one more.
0: From there, it's four of you on the call.
1: Okay, thank you. Also. Just east of, or correction, just west of Mayfair at 8600 North.

Trunk 2, East Gordon Avenue and North Ridgerwood Street, Channel City Primary, psych problems.

0: funded the area, Addison and Bridgeport. They're going to be in the northeast alley, and we do have fire that's going to stage.
1: Just off the just west of Mayfair at 8600 North Mayfair. Perfect, go ahead. Right, go ahead. Anderson, Jonathan, J. John, white male, 1976-0923-58160, brown and green. Drive, ability to appear, driving while suspended, third, Okanagan County Court. Also subject listed as a sex offender, convicted felon, and risk level classification high violent.
2: Cooperation.
1: And minute of the driver.

0: Argonne asleep at the intersection at one point. The caller knocked on the window. She woke up and left eastbound. Dark gray Chevy sedan, boy Lincoln Victor, 4610. Eastbound with lane trouble. Six.
1: Put me on that option.
0: Five.
1: 248.
0: The Market Street hotspot on your screen. There's history in the vehicle with a Stacy West 476. She has the same address as the RO. History traffic. And she just passed the Van Martyr. I'll update the location.

0: 11.
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1: 13317 East. Now they're approaching Evergreen.

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0: 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Okay.
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0: 5-0 on a red 2005 Ford F-150 expires in July to a John de Lesternier out of the city. Do you need him checked?
1: Negative, thank you.
0: Come in.
1: The RO, Brandon Miller, is 5-0.
2: Panel.
0: Morning at 9-9. Washington is clear, 2031. Lovely complaint victim, 7-0.
1: Four.
0: Four.
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0: 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And 107 is coming from GE. Confirming Rush 1 is going to be delayed further while you're on this call, is that correct?
1: Rush 1 is currently en route to Rush Fire. We're en route to.
0: Copy. 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

0: Trespass history, we'll call and confirm. Are you still Code 4?
1: I'm Code 4. Surprisingly, he's very calm today.
0: Okay. And 73, it looks like he does have a tribal warrant as well. Let me know if you want to confirm on that.
1: Never had one of those, so sure, confirm it.
0: Okay.
2: 9-0, once again. Did you confirm the CFO accepting the warrant as well? Is it extraditable?
1: No.
2: Fifth one, you're not in jail.

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1: 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Boy Frank Mary 7072.
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1: Brake checking, lane travel, I'll see eastbound US 2 at D Creek 1204.

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Valley Engines 2, 2820 North Bethany Road. Channel Valley Primary. General sickness.

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4: For the complainant, she functions at a level in her teens. Communicate well. Her mom is Chandra Dement. I'm Adam 11 for her in local. There might also be grandpa on scene. His name's Frederick.

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0: Great. 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

0: 8063. I'm not showing anything for Walmart. It's on a Joshua Michael Brown, 728-1991. He does have a Spurs. He's got a lot of trespassing alerts, but nothing listed for...
1: Copy. I did. I'm looking at Walmart's trespass.
0: Okay.

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1: Address of the caller on a silver 2012 Kia Forte, it expires November. Okay.
2: Lincoln 565.
1: Go ahead.
3: I'm going to be out contacting a male. He's damaging a bunch of election signs here at government in Wichita.
1: Great.
3: And, of course, you can hear me.
0: Valley into one go. Valley into one is going to be delayed for approximately 2 hours for training.
4: Copy, delayed a couple hours for training.
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0: Galaxy has two trespasses. It must have been put in wrong. Can you just update it to trespass from all Walmarts for life?
1: 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We're just noticing that as well. We'll get that fixed.

0: 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Are you with the RO Anthony, 1487?
1: Yes.
0: Most likely 64. Been contacted in the past, and he's high, speaking on some simple statements about God and demons.

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2: Sorry, I was talking to him. 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
1: Twelve is code. Do you want him code?
0: No, I don't need him code. I was just here to tell Ferrari. 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

Station crew on site. They're requesting you to respond to the North Crescent side of the property. They need assistance getting a fire line shut down for some demolition work. I got a name and phone number in the notes for you. They'll meet you on scene.

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0: Great. And Nairo? Nero? The second is White 2003 for an expedition.
2: 7131177, you can disregard. 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
2: Valor, Val units reported with a disorderly subject at scrap 6815 East Trent. Employees calling in, so there's a female in the front lobby that's screaming and cursing, refusing to leave. Scrap's on Trent.
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0: 9051. Our caller Alyssa said that she was just told to call. I don't think she ever saw this female. I have no description, no vehicle, no further information.
1: Okay, can we try and call inside and see if we can get a little bit more info?

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Alarm system full, engine 93, tower 91, 2010 West Waikiki Road, channel fire up 15, full response alarm system.

RTCC is monitoring via camera out front. There's two employees outside with the female. Female describes a white female, black hair, brown jacket, dark pants.

location near the river, possibly from a camper. 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One involved hit her knee and fluids are leaking. You'll have 295 Atlantic and Wilson.

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1: 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The resident is in Michael Kelly's status one locally for assault third. 111-12, base 17.
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0: massive Crane, Charles, Robert, Adam, Laura, Edward, Bristol, Brandy with an I, little initial C, Charles, date of birth 0215089.
1: Great. Third, not a zero, I'm just trying to find them in local standby.
2: 105 North Far.
1: They're in local. They have a Spurs driving while suspended traffic. 7-0, go with your next.
0: First left Crane the same. Pursue Ramsey, Robert, Adam, Mary, Sam, Edward Young, the initial A, Adam, date of birth 11-08 of 85.
1: Three. Westbound on the lower side of Trent. It seemed like she's very agitated. Is clear through November.
3: Using medical care, there's just one car in the middle of the intersection with fluid leaking.
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1: 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Last alarm was last December. There's nothing found. 4619 South Cheatham at Rainbow Window Cleaning.
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1: We were calling inside.
6: Yeah, I see a call up on 9 Mile. We are clearing our call here on Francis. We're closer than anybody.
4: 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Let me reconfigure here.
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1: 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Are we saying they're going to be north of Worldly?

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1: Got a good cancel from the RP. He advised they have a low battery on their alarm. 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
2: It wasn't my fault.
1: Hey.
0: Correction, west of Evergreen, Montana, 437-774, David.
1: And 09, they're clear.
0: Thanks for being on scene.
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0: clear.

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0: He's green and Nora, northbound lanes, with a reckless driver.
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2: I'm guessing Montana doesn't give a report of sale or anything, do they?
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2: Okay.
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0: that once again, UTL 3 area east and westbound.
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0: Copy.
4: 321. This is a 74 female, difficulty breathing, CHF. And difficulty speaking as well. You'll have 116 join you.
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0: 222, Washington drivers, 28, suspended, revoked, third degree.
1: 222.
0: 222, 1316.
2: All right, this is again registration of vehicle number 3. Idaho, 2, Lincoln, 3046 Union, number 2.
0: Lincoln, 1.
2: Charles Lincoln, William, 4325, and vehicle number 1.
0: Go ahead.
2: Charles Mary Edward, 1039, clear. Change has happened. They'll be on the road shortly.
0: 931-1317.
3: Go ahead. I know we've got the wrecking around, but if we could have them kind of expedited, that'd be great, because we're backing up traffic pretty bad here.
2: Okay.

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1: Vertical assault report at INBH 104 West 5th. I'm going to be contacting Shelby. She's an employee there. One of the clients assaulted her today. She'll be available in 2 West for contacts at INBH.
0: Charlie 152, second and off one.

0: 222 Archie, status, how's that talking to the driver?
1: 222-1323. Good. Charles William Frank, 346, Fenora North Hayford, West parking lot. Copy.
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1: Cover.
2: Trolls, tire debris in the roadway. Southbound NSC to South Park Smith.
1: Lieutenant will be en route.

0: Road, north and south corridor, Park Smith northbound tire that was blown out on the roadway, just as north exit. State has been advised, 1326. 310, 1326.
1: Last of George Edward, David David, Adam William Young, Chris of Carrick, Tom Adam Robert, Edward King, middle A for Henry, or middle H for Henry, 10-8-84 from London.
0: I can check him out of the States, that's about it, stand by. The record Washington, not local, does he have any type of full ID?

0: 正确。
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0: 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Molly, 32, another 38.
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0: Idaho King, Tom 6-4, 1 Union, Pacific Ave, and Aspen.
1: How are you?

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0: 45 and Baker 145.
1: Baker 145. Perfect.
0: 38 North Wiscombe, attempting to locate a juvenile runaway. Also, DCRs are wanting the juvenile runaway if he is at location. And then also, if he is there, it's also an order violation because he's protected from his dad, which is his dad's house. 2438 North Wiscombe.
1: 7245 Division of Foothills. Mark, continue it. Medical, copy. S40, yeah, 220 South Paper.
0: Hey.
1: Just down the street a little bit at the L 1931 Pacific. 52 female, mental health crisis and requesting transport. Should be cooperative, and you'll have 1-11-19 out of you.
2: Truck for copies. Did you say it's at 1931 West Pacific? We have 1924 West Pacific on the gas.
1: Yeah, SPD just gave me the update at the Elk Restaurant, 1931. I just updated it for you.

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0: Sorry, 318, go ahead.
1: Can you take me off the traffic stop and preempt me for that Eleanor, I guess, we just had earlier over the Whirlpool?
0: Abrams, do you need an additional front end?
1: I got Lincoln 2207 with me. Abrams, in route.
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1: Welfare check. We're at 79 female. 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History of dementia. 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She's got a silver Subaru Outback. 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

0: Italian 9, you were muffled at the end. I got that you were in the area. Can you repeat?
1: I see nothing sparking at this time. We'll be checking.
0: Dispatch copy. Nothing found so far. Let's get

0: there's that challenge. Yeah, we've driven through the area. We're not seeing anything that would cause any of the smart meter power outage.
1: Dispatch, copy. He's nothing found. Caller was likely, it appeared the caller was mainly concerned about the power being out. I advised him to call the power company. If you're not seeing any hazards, you likely get to go back to service.
0: Valley engine, I copy.
1: Valley engine, I back in.

0: 10, 13, 42. 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Gone for green Dodge Ram pickup. Lane travel, 13, 42. Poor history, history of suicidal ideations and criminal behavior. Little trespass alerts. I'm not showing anything for that area. It's extensive local.
1: The complainant has called their power company.
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1: Okay.
0: No, 3-3 for the units on this call. Just hang out to the east there off Dakota, and we'll talk about this real quick.

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0: motorcycle accident. 20-year-old male is down. He's got a shoulder and leg injury. He is conscious and breathing, able to move all extremities, but in pain. Off-duty EMT is with the patient now, triaging, and then SPD is coming. We have 110 CPR code.
1: Stroke 1915.

0: that cash register is 17.
1: Engine assault just occurred first in Lincoln. Two vehicle collision. One occupant got out and started assaulting the other. Got back into their own car and they left. Eastbound on first, it's a white Ford sedan. Charles Robert Young, 5467. It's 1355.
0: Name.
2: I get this number.
0: Okay.
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1: 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Nine seven nine five.
0: Got him on.

0: officers. There's a female who's feeling dizzy. 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Sunset Hempstall.
1: Here's the record.

taken down grade alpha. 62 male felt transferring, getting into his wheelchair. He's in apartment 17. Non-injury, left assist. 118 can clear.

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0: 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Director for the bike, it's blocking one light.
1: Okay.

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0: Go ahead.
1: 6908 East Mansfield.
0: Great.
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Unit 203. I haven't seen the person that lived there in the last 3 weeks. And there's a strong smell from within that flies all around. Check and advice.

0: or ditch, non-injury collision. So 291 at Mopus 20, maroon and GMC pickup. Approximately 15 feet off the roadway. Milepost 20.
1: Next one. Your route.
0: 931, 1405.
1: 310, Spokane.
0: 310.
1: 931, can disregard. We'll be en route from NSC.

0: It'll be the Office Depot, 1003's third allude subject. Employee was outside on a break, a female employee. Outside of the parking lot, a naked male was in the bushes masturbating, and then came out of the bushes trying to grab onto her. It's going to be a white male, no clothing, 1003's third.
1: Andrew,

0: Patrol's erratic, South 2, mile post 297, a gray Dodge van. Lane travel, high rate.
1: Three ten.
0: 310, 4209.

0: All units advised for a traffic hazard westbound on 90 near 289 for a large piece of plastic on the freeway, 1411.
1: Outside the building, I'm at 11, but I'll

0: 6 and 9. Mm-hmm. Did I call it this last star check?
1: Negative.
0: 5519 East Boone, code 4, and I'll take glass 4.
1: Five.

Buckingham Patrol's possible traffic hazard, West 90, about post 289. A large piece of plastic flying in the air, and RP is concerned it's going to land on cars. Nine 3 1 4 2 14.

0: Stand by. Let me. I'll call them back. Find out. They didn't specify.
1: Squad 4 copies. We're also outside the unit, and I'd like to make contact with them.
0: Okay. One moment.
1: Copy. Mike 4.
2: Copy. 16 status.
1: Engine 16.
2: Yeah, 16 is going to be delayed for a PR event. We'll monitor the radio.
1: Copy, PR event.

0: our caller states that there's a another resident in the house that's trying to break the active fight up. He's 17 years old. Status zero. Okay.
1: Was that a traffic stop?
2: A traffic offense. Sorry if it's windy.
1: Go ahead.
2: Adam 93071-88, Chimiana Green, Kawasaki. The middle school? It was written by a 14-year-old who's at the school. Can you just X-reference that in my call?
1: This one's going to be status zero.
3: Color, 650.
2: It's doing good.
1: Are you asking to confirm the last four on this, or do you want the stolen last four?

0: It states that one of the staff members is bleeding but is declining medics. A neighbor's now involved and is out front with Mickey. Or any active physical assault.
1: Related.
2: All right.
0: 4412 East Sprague, number 214.

0: agree with this template?
1: Go ahead.
0: Adam 920-4506.
1: Smith in the college status, they're acquired May 17th on a Chevy Trailblazer.

0: 6 or 9 last week. Clear Adam 1 also.
1: Go ahead.
0: Got another SR check, same location, different lot number.

0: was driver Sullivan in Valley Way. Was southbound Sullivan, a white Chevy sedan, but under the speed limit in severe lane travel. Blitz following it from westbound Sprague from Sullivan.
1: Command terminated. Patient taking it.

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2: Hey, George, unit 4,

0: Zebra 50, that paper's confirmed.
1: Sorry, go ahead.
0: That paper's confirmed.
1: Copy that.

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1: What's up?

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1: Southern area of Petrie Vista and Liberty Lake. It was two males with a child in the golf cart. The other male was in the back of the cart holding out the northbound on Liberty Lake Road.
0: I'll check again. They were over on Moulter just a few minutes ago, so I'll see if I can find them.
2: You are cleared in by law for a male that has a cut to his hand. Check it out.
3: Major, my cup. 252, copy.
0: Zero, fixed charge.
4: Medium-sized SUV, plane travel near collision.
0: What's that one?
4: He no longer sees the vehicle.
0: 931, 1429.

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0: 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Charlie Robert Adam 5167.
1: Cross track 11 of 26 to Joshua Jack, East Columbia.

0: Charlie Call, Spokane Engine 4, 2503 West Cleveland Avenue, Channel City Primary. Eye problem.
1: About 7 ago, he was near the front of the property. He's a Craig Dixon, born in 86. He's a white male, 6'2", 80s. Last seen wearing a brown shirt with stains on it, brown pants with the crotch open. He's currently set at 0. History, city assault, criminal trespass, lewd conduct. I'm not showing any 64 alerts. He does advise that in some 64 issues, he has had a hammer in his hand at one point. They're not sure where he put it. The caller and son are the only ones that are on scene currently. Everybody said they're all.
2: East North, number 81.
1: 1621 East 4th.
2: 6021 East 4th.
1: Has some background. Was that boy clean, Mary 2138?
3: It's like partially obstructed. I think it's boy Queen Mary 2313.
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0: injury collision with 902 at Craig. She's blocking the roundup.
1: Has 1 minute from that vehicle on the shoulder to the collision.
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0: and that the subject's possibly en route to their home at 10620 12th Avenue, number 268. Caller is advising the last 10 minutes the subject left the location.
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subject to be an Aaron Grant, 481. 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I put it into the call. 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
2: Other people telling him, continuing on westbound, Maxwell and Jefferson.

0: 6 West 12th Avenue and South Flint Road, Channel South Primary. Difficulty breathing.
1: And they're both on the shoulder of Craig Road. Charles Robert Nora, 8581, and Boy Robert Zebra, 0888.

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0: 147, I'm out with the mail on my call. 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Nevada Rich. At 123, can you back Nevada Rich?
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Unknown problem.

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1: East units, medics advised for a medical alarm, 11044 Northwest Newman Lake Drive, 1503.

car unknown injury collision westbound Trent at Mile Post 8. He has been advised vehicles should be on the right shoulder.

0: it's a three car unknown injury collision westbound Trent at outpost 8. All three vehicles should be on the right shoulder. 8 is advised.
1: I don't know that we have anybody available to handle that right now, but you can stack it. 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

0: registered at Pepperdine. Caller is advising she's currently at home. Their daughter was suspended for yelling profanities at the principal. No one from the school is out looking, nor is the caller out looking. Lillian Achenbach, born in 2012. White female, last seen wearing a black hoodie and gray t-shirt, black athletic shorts.
1: So is on scene with traffic control, non-blocking, Valley Engine 2 will be out investigating, and this will be Stegner command.
2: Yeah, 530.
0: 530, go ahead.
2: Can you put me at parking violation, 1103 North Edna, please?
0: Confirm, 1103 North, was that Edna?
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0: Open, East Semro Avenue, Channel Valley Primary. Cardiac problem.
1: They said the SRO, but it should just be the security at Pepperzak. That she has run off. Have no phone or way to track her conditions. Mobile, name entry, no alerts. Caller is going to be Jesse Achenbach, 3239 East 40th.
2: How did the school say when she ran away?
1: See if I can get that information. I'll back and find out. Go ahead.
3: If they have anybody out looking for her.
1: From what they originally said, they did not, but I will make sure you get clarification.
2: To squad 13-1 Mexico real estate.
3: Sam Edward Lincoln, Boy Young, Shaylin. Spell that. Sam Henry Edward Young, Edward, Nora Nora Edward, Medal of Lincoln, 2004-0910, also.
1: 931.
3: We are blocking southbound on Craig so they can load up Shelby for transport. Precautionary, looks like.
1: 931, pick him
3: up. So? Shelby's dad, unknown name, arrived on scene, was uncooperative, ordered to leave. So far, he's back in his vehicle, not reapproached the scene.
1: 931, 1512.

it's been about 14 minutes now that the school actually called to advise you'd been suspended. And then shortly after that, maybe within a minute or two, they called back and said now she'd ran out the front door. So we're looking at a time delay, 12 to 14 minutes, but we'll call the school

0: is en route as well with a drone from Sprague and Sullivan. I'm in 507, do you want me to show you clear?
1: Yeah, you can show me clear.
0: Okay.
2: Driver southbound McDonald from Sprague for Blue Moss with the van. Near collision.
3: Lane travel, 1316.
1: Okay. Do you want to rotate for north entrance?
0: North entrance. Patrols erratic, 90 mile post 297. A white Jeep with Idaho plates, lane travel slow rate.
1: 310.
0: 310, 1560. We're just waiting for final verification since they put us on hold.
2: Okay. First, say their extended ETA, are the parties able to exchange and move along?

0: at the school.
1: I think it's 575 D copy.
2: I copy.

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I'm checking the second subject.

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0: For failure to transfer a title within 45 days, do you want that confirmed as well? Got me.

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2: Engine 46 en route. This could be a 91-year-old female on hospice needing a non-injury lift assist into her transportation. Patient's going to weigh 120. Check the device.
0: 46.
3: Yeah, no other calls, and we haven't been able to get in touch with anybody associated. So I'll show you quick.

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0: Copy.

0: Spokane Patrol, lucky disabled, East 90 Division, Brown small passenger car, a female outside of the vehicle, unable to locate on the camera.
1: Yeah.
0: 620, 1526.
2: Sorry, if I'm asking contract for that information.

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Thanks, Fire Guys. Two vehicle accident, Newport Highway, Farwell. Two vehicles between a school bus and another vehicle, possibly blocking the road. State Fire has been advised, 1530.

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2: Want to go, the caller drove past, and just south of the intersection, there's a vehicle pulled over, partially blocking. The driver's trying to get a paddleboard back onto her roof. She's on the passenger side of the vehicle. The SUV, no color description. They're concerned she might end up getting hit right in the road at Liberty Lake and Country Vista, and 889's en route.
1: Good information. Gonna have an AMR, 118 no code, lines in Lidgerwood. State Patrol has been advised as well.
0: 928 copies.
2: Descriptions, data has been advised, 1531.

0: good.
1: Caller is going to be at the Cheney Police Department. They are a student. The rest of the information is the call. I can add names in a moment.
0: Fantastic.
1: 9 out of 10, you can disregard. I can show you clear. Dad just arrived.
0: Wait, thank you.

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1: Red pickup, last seen westbound on Farwell. School bus is still blocking the turn lane on Newport Highway. The date has been updated, 1532.

BMC at Charles Boy Robert 807 SUV type 1533.

0: Champions Muscle GY Division Roan southbound. It's a gold or beige SUV. Complaints that the driver had an open container. Division Roan southbound.
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3: Great.

0: As the school bus has fled the scene, school bus is going to pull out of the way. We'll be turning the turn lane in a minute. We'll still need state patrol.
1: Dispatch copies. Non-injury vehicle that rear-ended the school bus has fled the scene. A-mark to cancel. District 9 units will be back in service shortly. Bus will be moving off the road. I'll update state patrol with that information about the fleeing vehicle.
0: Negative. Bus driver may have access on cameras to some of that information, but he does not have the ability to access them. His supervisor does.
1: Dispatch copies.
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3: 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And I can show you clear.
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1: 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Back in service. 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
3: So far, I don't even see her up in a jacket. Stand by.

0: alert.
1: Is it dementia, Alzheimer's?

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0: What's the crash with Woodward? Broadway.
1: Woodward and Broadway.
0: Do you need a minute?

0: service that was on 904 in Cheney at 24 First at the Conoco. Okay.
1: 1839. Ethernet 31. We'll be out with an unregistered Yamaha dirt bike, 4-stroke, in front of Winter Elementary.

0: Reckless driver, we have an additional caller reporting the same. It's currently parked, but it will turn off several vehicles off the road, tailgating 1541.
1: We cleared two car reportable, possible injury. Both vehicles driven from the scene. Mom took the charger.
0: Driver 2 is one of both. Order to you. Hey, five bus.
1: What's that bus? It's off the road. Coming from the disregard.
0: Three one received. Vision is non reportable. You say that you can disregard. Three one 1542.
1: What about the one out on Trent that Tommy is heading to? Anybody with that one?
0: Was out. Convince the parties to exchange information and self-report. They are underway.
1: Nice one. Just grab that one as well.

0: 931.
1: I-90 is backed up to 902 exit here. Is there something on the cameras?
2: His way on the supper room.
0: Hey. Nothing visible on my cameras.
3: 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Possible illegal birds.

0: 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Caller can see subjects burning pine needles, 1546.
1: Okay, transfer.
0: Go ahead.
1: And that's Joe with one adult female on a reset.
0: Tell me just that, 1546.
1: F-33 responding.
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1: Copy, we're good for it. Kelly?

the Washington is clear on a no-vol. He's in local. Have a Spurs locally complaint victim. Looks like he's out of Louisiana. Bye-bye.

0: Valiant at 2. Caller lives just to the east in the mobile home park. She's seen thick gray smoke in the area, park at Broadway. Unknown source. Also, no further callers from anyone else in the area. Checking the vibes.
1: Valiant at 2, copy.

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0: 21 West 3rd. 3 subject media, female, southwest corner. Victim, white female, 30s, pink or peach colored shirt and shorts, small black dog, 1552.
1: Year old white male. He's got a stat one for failure to, for hit and run and possession of stolen vehicle and identity theft. He's also a convicted felon. He's walking away from 2865 West Elliott.

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2: Prove a possible assault. University. Probably east of there, there's a who has handcuffs on a female. She looks like she's been assaulted. Says he's on top of her now, possibly.
1: I want, can you print myself in 770?
2: Do it.
3: When you get it.
2: Affirm. They're next to a black four-door sedan that's parked on 40s, 5'8", brown hair, he's wearing a black shirt and jeans. He's no longer on top of her, they're arguing, she still is handcuffed in the front.
4: Be clear, put some notes in the log, did a quick level 2 inspection so they can get the bus back in service. Be clear.
1: 5, 1600.

0: Road Newport. You guys had three males, one with a red hoodie, appears to be doing drugs in the parking lot. 9114 North Newport.
1: With arms, green and black baseball cap, and a black sleeveless t-shirt.

0: previous on the assault call. Still there arguing. The female is described as a white female, 30s or 40s, brown and red long hair. She also has tattoos on her arms and is also wearing a black sleeveless shirt.
1: Oh, will you talk to someone from that area?
0: Joey.
1: Daughter's in the house with a friend. Her inside the house currently taking photos. There's name for the order violation portion, but the caller Eric is currently set to locally. We're in domestic violence order for 15 minutes. Permission to come inside. 9 out of 5 times around 21 East 57th.

0: Nori from it.
1: Go ahead.
0: There was a, I think it was a suspicious circumstance or a check welfare call from Windsor probably about 2 hours ago. If you can reopen that for me, please put me on it.
1: 3-10-16-04. For me, this is the most Skyler and Keegan.
0: Sounds about right.
1: And that's 3-10-16-04.
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1: Alaska Fisher, Frank, Ida, Sam, Henry, Edward, Robert, Christopher, Randall, Robert, Adam, Nora, David, Adam, Lincoln, no middle, 325-72.

0: 770, drivers is clear. He is responded in an order with a Jeremy Reddick. He's in local. T3 officer caution has a revoked CPL, history of assault force status.
1: Walters, so far with the orders that I see, the comp, the respondent, and I don't see any Violet or Krista Walters listed. It's going to be more of a warrant call since the comp has so conveniently called itself in.

0: 325 on scene, and I'll be out with four. 320 off the corner lot. Are you still working on your call?
1: Negative, I'm clearing.
0: Can you fly over our call, please? Greg can't reach from where he's at.
2: Have crossed the street near a vehicle, and they're currently arguing.
0: I'll be in row for 248.

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1: Five one driver says suspended third, she's in local history of DUI, status room.
2: Hi, Poppy. Can you use paramedics for saying pet to her leg?
1: Okay.

0: can we clear info to the log?
1: 310-1608. Is going to be waiting in a white Ford Mustang with her daughter and a friend. Blair is waiting on some paperwork for a temporary no contact order, but it doesn't sound like it's been finalized yet.
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1: Hey, Firm, yeah, we're here.
0: Alright, I'll be there in a couple minutes.
1: Sounds good.

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Sounds like county's no longer needing assistance with this incident.

0: Street averages suspended third and local history of resisting arrest, city assault, malicious mischief, DUI status strip.
1: Copy.
0: We'll grab this plate.
1: Charles David George, E409.
0: Yeah, the search expired in 2024 on a black 2006 Audi A4 to a Garrett Morgan, Spokane Valley.
2: Go ahead.
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1: Sounds good point.
0: He's not mine off with Charles Robert Young in A4, but...
1: Sounds good point. 15 something.

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1: Engine 46, looks like you can now cancel. 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
1: It's 2015, I think.
0: Drone up. Let me know if you see anything. If not, we'll drive through.
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3: Northbound 395 on 170 with Boise Zebra Nora 0137.
1: 401, 15. And that's a risk. 715, 16. Copy, halfway down the Sullivan off ramp, the left on 90. 040, 16, 20.

0: negative button.
1: Charleston, X-ray 2269.
0: Okay.
2: Needed. This is the caller's ex-girlfriend. They believe that the person that she doesn't want there is her ex-boyfriend. First is Keith, white male, late 30s to 40s. They're not sure how he arrived there. They're advising that Katie had become very quiet while on the phone. They hear her in the background. To be a no-contact order, I'll see if I can find history. 240-85 East Mission, Unit B, Boy 206.

0: past, she's had access to a blue BMW registered to her. History at that location is welfare checks, suspicious circumstance, domestic violence.
1: Copy. Can you check that previous DV call? We did arrest a male there at one point, and I'm not sure of his name.
0: Peter Cruz, born in 84. I'm checking him.

0: for key status 0 Washington is clear with ignition interlock device. Not showing any orders under him or under her. Duck, she's a respondent on a Devon Paladin, but nothing with Peter. Where it shows that she's chronically intoxicated, provided law enforcement multiple false statements in the past.
1: Okay. How far are you, Ms. Gray?
0: Okay.
2: Have it listed as a hit and run. I'll update him that it will need a tow right away.
1: Engine 8. Copy. We'll just drop it on.

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0: 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You have 190 from Ted's and Lyons. 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
1: 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Break Cheney 20, Cheney Engine 1, this is a non-injury lift assist for a 65-year-old female. The unit is 4-Bravo-78. For their target address, they're currently in a vehicle trying to get up to their unit.

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NVA Bravo Tower 91 East Farwell Road and North Newport Highway, Channel North Primary, NVA.

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0: And 91920, 911 reports it's on Newport Highway, northbound lanes, and state patrol has been advised.

0: welfare check. 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Unknown what exactly is going on. Check device.
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3: Victor Charles 3773, lane travel over lines, ground northbound from Sullivan. Okay, and sometimes 3 status.
4: 753, no further, I'll be clear. They've got it loaded up, we'll be underway shortly.
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6: Sergeant's been advised, 7405 North Smith.
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3: 401-1640.
6: Team 14, they're advising the son's first name is Eden. He is born in 2020, white male. It's in Bill. He's wearing a yellow shirt with black shorts, no shoes, and he should be on a green scooter. Stand back for law.
3: Jason Barker, white single cab, early 2000 Chevrolet, pulling a flatbed trailer.
6: That he does leave a lot by hopping the fence that he usually catches him, but he's sure that he left on a scooter this time.
4: Got 4 cab.
6: Spoken engine 7 stand back for law. The fight followed by a dog bite was between neighbors. They're in their separate homes now, directly next door to each other. You have AMR 252 assigned against stand back for law.
7: Team, is there anywhere the kid likes to go?

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2: 33321 9818 West Hallett Road, channel fire ops 15, full response alarm system.

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1: 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Also, patient advised that he was outside and would stay outside. It's unknown where the dog and neighbor are now or if they're still outside at the time.
0: Copy, we'll let the cops us out.
2: Dispatch squad 4.
1: Squad 4, go ahead.
2: I'm reading a new note here. It says, next to the skate park. The skate park is north of the river. Can you confirm if this is north or south of the river at which playground?

0: 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Mission for Liberty Lake. Kevin, status check.
1: For code 4.
0: Yes, code 4. 881, are you on scene or is it still around?
1: I'm on scene.
0: I'll show you on scene. Your GPS stopped working.

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1: You said you didn't have that much stuff, so.
0: It's going well.
1: More progress.
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1: 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And also, you're going to have AMR 112. 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

0: again. 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
1: This is 1549.
2: Okay, help me out. 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
1: 1539.

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1: Good. If you can find a time that Eric's not yelling at you, can you ask if Janae is allowed to stay here?
2: Back to evaluate her again. She's got an injury forming on her arm that I'm concerned about.

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1: Last of Webb with 2Bs, first of Garth, George Adam Robert Edward Tom Henry, middle initials M. Mary, 1107 of 89.
0: How old is Jimmy?
2: Last Marshall, first Jimmy. White female, maybe mid-30s.
0: Sorry, your volume's low, and I've got a lot of background in here. What's the last name again?
2: Marshall.
0: I must need the first name again, then. I thought the first is Marshall.
2: First name is Jimmy.
0: Jimmy, copy.
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0: Overpass, dangling his feet over edge, hang on to the box.
1: Stuff, I think I'll be in route once I'm clear of this transport.
0: 3-1554.
2: Go for it, if you can.
0: 1240.
2: I'll be clear for the divider. I'll be watching that text first. Back to the other one.
0: 1240-1654.
3: Mission Argon.
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3: 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Unit Charlie, you're cleared in. 121, currently showing on scene.
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0: Barnes, number 213. Complaint is texting into 911. It's going to be a Katarina Mueller. She says that her ex, Kyle Cheers, is at the location. There's an order between the two of them, and he is Stat 1 DOC. They had a little bit of an altercation. She ended up with some cuts on her hand, and she was locked herself in the bathroom. He's currently in the bedroom. During the altercation, it sounds like the knife was taken away from him as well. 5420 West Barnes, number 213.
1: 23.

0: Two questions. Do you have an update on Avista?
1: This is Check. 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Ryan said he had

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1: Thank you.
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1: 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Or back permission.

0: Westbound 95, to westbound 90, I just saw a female walking southbound on the transition from westbound 90 to southbound 195. Subject to the ground.
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